0: Atacama Blues. Quando os blues tocam o deserto. Quarta às 7h15, 11h15, 17h15 e 21h30. 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

vodka running out halfway across the Atlantic. Even the stewards screaming, join the landing. We didn't think we were gonna make it.

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We're driving to Manhattan on a date with a starlet. It's Jeff's talent, and that's what people

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Perhaps it's an acquired taste. The first time it makes you see, and little by little.

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And the last of the martinis dribble down our chins. I'm sitting chasing a conversation around the table. Jesus, how long have I been in this state? The limousine's still waiting outside. Anything you want to do, anywhere you want to go. We're on our way to the airport.

0: Dear diary, I got a letter from Johnny today, and it read,
1: "Darling, I love you. I miss you.

0: heart break now.
1: Now, sit back and relax, and we will take you on a most interesting voyage through your computer and its disk operating system.

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1: Back for lashes.
0: We ghost.
1: We're savages at your service. That's such a lie. Of course, how can you not hear about

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1: You want answers?
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1: You want answers?
3: I want the truth!
1: You can't handle the truth!
3: Are you not entertained? Is this not why you are here?
4: Say what again? I dare you! I double dare you, motherfucker!
5: My calculations are correct.
4: Say what one more goddamn time?
5: You're gonna see some serious shit.
6: What?

0: way you're always right. I hate it when you lie. I hate it when you make me laugh. Even worse, when you make me cry. I hate it when you're not around and the fact that you didn't call. But mostly I hate the way I don't hate you. Not even close. Not even a little bit. Not even at all.
1: Love. Exciting and new.
2: I know that a life without love.
1: Come aboard.
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The earth squeals and shudders to a halt. A diamond crucifix in his ear is used to help ward off the fear that he has left his soul in someone's rented car. Inside his pants he hides a mop to clean the mess that he has dropped into the life of lithesome Julia

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He's thinking of his lonely room, the sink that by his bed gives off a stink, then smells her perfume in his eyes, and her voice was like a bell.

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I bet you I can hit that light with my one good arm behind my back, says little Joey Diaz. Brother, give me another tote. Those downtown hoods are no damn good. Those Italians need a lesson to be taught. This cop who died in Harlem, you think they get the warning? I was dancing when I saw his brains run out on the street.

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I'll take Manhattan in a garbage bag with Latin written on it that says, it's hard to give a shit these days. Manhattan sinking like a rock until the filthy Hudson, what a shock. They wrote a book about it. They

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Humid and heavy, cloud.

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I'm afraid I'll just hurt it.

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The so-called sports, the saga men, I am sure you know what I mean. The government should enforce this law if they want to keep the city clean. Every worthless woman they have in the city, she should wear a tag. And every don't care man should be charged with a breach of law. Who buy cat in bag? It's outrageous, it's degrading. 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

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This your time, no sound like a beaver time.

data rima, Holland is a Yankee sailor. Landed data rima, Sunday Bacchanal to meet Monday Carnival. Well, this sailor was in France as he get himself in a disguise dance, shouting Helena from a rima. Girl, I love you, and I love you true. So much, Helena, so much I love you. Not knowing was a man he was speaking to. This time the sailor moving as light as a feather. Oh lad, I can't forget it. A bottle of pop in his pocket. Well, as though he crazy, the man bouncing down everybody. Well, the Lord near died with fear. When I noticed he went and hung up the mayor, calling Helena, you from Rima. Girl, I love you, and I love you true. So much, Helena, so much I love you. Not knowing what the mayor he was speaking to. At intermission, out for destruction. So I told the sailor to keep an eye on that fella. Don't mind if you're in a can-can, he's well known as a sailor young man. The sailor said not a bit, keep away, wants to pick my pocket. That's Helena, she's from Rima. Oh, I love her, I love her too. So much Helena, so much Rima. Not knowing what the deal he was.

lost in waiting. Until Tuesday morning, five stars, she in charge at Moscovy. Gunslinger start getting crazy. Bottle coming from Mars, one pass over Cyril Diaz. What happened on his face? It mustn't get the Yankee in the wrong place. He said, Helena, no more Rima, no more I love you. Look what you do. No, Helena, no more Rima, you damage.